0: 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Never chase bread, chase the vision. Make your word when you said be the business. No cap, God am a witness. 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Big Master P vibe, no limit. Falling hard on another hemisphere. Somebody tell them people Mr. Hem is here.
1: Whoa, whoa, whoa, whoa, whoa, whoa.
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1: Whoa, whoa, whoa, whoa, whoa, whoa.
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0: 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This year's the biggest yet. It's going down in Forsyth Park. Food trucks, bounce houses, vendors, plus the franchise boys celebrating the 20-year anniversary of Lean With It, Rock With It. 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
1: Yeah. What would make the day beautifuler for you today?
2: If I could hook my son up, he got special requests. You know, Jamal, he had me still doing something. He say, Dad, I think it's about time for me to get me a snow bunny.
1: Yo.
2: I said, you ain't talking about Jamal. He said, I'm just talking about period, Dad. We ain't talking about nobody in particular. 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
1: I need to go opposite from what you've been doing.
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4: My husband and I usually go for a nightly walk, and we were walking, and I did not feel well, and I passed out. Vicki Womack, Swainsboro, Georgia. It was suggested that I see Dr. Adeni.
5: Vicki had critical aortic stenosis confirmed on echo and CT, compromising blood flow, and she needed aortic valve replacement. Abdulrazak Adeni, MD, interventional cardiologist.
4: I was shocked, because it all came on so quickly.
5: At St. Joseph's Candler, I performed transcatheter aortic valve replacement, or TAVR, to replace her diseased valve with a prosthetic valve, avoiding open heart surgery.
4: Everybody was just so nice and welcoming and would answer any question I had. 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

0: 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And be there!
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4: What will make today beautifuler for you today?
3: If I could hook my son up, he got special requests. 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
4: Yo.
3: 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And watching you, I think I need a snow bunny.
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3: If you're just not tuning in, I got actor Morris Chestnut on the line in town with Tay Diggs promoting Sable Bourbon. 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How did the four of y'all determine what this bourbon was going to taste like?
4: 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And so my first time tasting Sable was when we were doing the taste test to see which what the flavor. We were testing the flavors that we're going to have to kind of refine the flavor that we wanted to name Sable Bourbon. And when I tasted it, the experience was very interesting because we all tasted it. We had a number of them to taste, and we all settled on this one. 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It was like, hey, this is it. It was just a no-brainer for us. And that's when we knew we were on the right path with it.
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3: 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Yeah, free Marshall and the partial in the sound boy. Want to see no says murderation. Shaggy alongside Olaf.
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0: becomes. By Buju saying, does that mean you get a piece of coal come the 25th of December? 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
0: If you're just not tuning in, I got actor Morris Chestnut on the line, man. He's in the city this weekend with fellow actor Tay Diggs from The Best Man, pushing the Sable Bourbon. Now I gotta ask, you know, what makes a city like Savannah important to y'all when you were choosing stops to promote Sable Bourbon?
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1: Yeah, what will make the day beautifuler for you today?
2: If I could hook my son up, he got a special request. You know, Jamal, he helped me still doing something. He said, Dad, I think it's about time for me to get me a snow bunny.
1: Yo.
2: I said, yeah, you talking about Jamal? He said, I'm just talking about period, Dad. We ain't talking about nobody in particular. And watching you, I think I need a snow bunny.
1: I need to go opposite from what you've been doing.
2: I said, see if she got a twin on friend.
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0: Like, I ain't got a header to the left
1: like
0: of
1: I
0: me.
1: Ain't got a
0: like, we ain't in these streets more than sesame.
1: Ooh.
0: But that shit chick, then why she texting
1: me?
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0: Every time I'm out, why she stressing
1: me?
0: You call her Stephanie?
1: Call her, huh?
0: I call her Heffany.

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Whoa, whoa, whoa, whoa, whoa. 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
1: Whoa, whoa, whoa, whoa, whoa, whoa.
0: Mr. Hem.
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2: If he's just not tuning in, I got actor Morris Chestnut on the line in town with Tay Diggs promoting Sable Bourbon. 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How did the four of y'all determine what this bourbon was going to taste like?
3: 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It was like, hey, this is it. It was just a no-brainer for us. 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

tons of me. He wanna give me got my stripes like a bumblebee. 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Damn, I'm putting you on, huh? Big Leo, I'm song for song, huh? 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

I just messed up the whole program. 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
1: 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And here's another Daily Jumpstart for you getting your day started. We're going to call this one, Stop Auditioning. 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Hey, you mind if I sit there? Do you see what I did, though? That's right. Hey, man, that's today's Daily Jumpstart. Coming up, we got some news from around the world, and you don't want to miss Shout Shout's crazy report. Keep it right here, Young Jock in the Streets Morning Tickle.
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0: Listen to the best damn morning show, man. You got to stay tapped into the number one show in the city. It's Young Jock and the Streets Morning Takeover. Everybody listen to Young Jock and the Streets Morning Takeover. Come on, man. Stop playing. You know, I already know Polly and the Bitter. Yeah, thirsty.
1: That's right. Young Jock and the Streets Morning Takeover. Miss Shanika right here. And we got Shawty Shawty. So look, DC Young Fly got vulnerable as he sat down on a Pretty V's The Outlet podcast, opening up about grief he still carries over the loss of his longtime partner, Jackie O.
2: It's a fight you fight every day. It's a fight that you must have a slow process with. But I'm constantly reminded, though, because, you know, I done had many losses, and every loss hit different. This loss is one of the ones, you know how some people they think about some people every day.
3: Yeah.
2: And they think about some people a week. Like, I got some people that, you know, them past, I'm like, I think about you every month or every few weeks, or, you know what I'm saying? This one every day, man.
1: Yeah, he went on to say it's very small moments, like seeing another woman with a BBL or watching a family out with their kids. He said it brings back a lot of memories, and he admitted to have to, like, constantly hold back his emotions in public, especially when fans stop him for pictures at the wrong moments. He also says that he takes on the emotional weight for his children so that they don't have to carry it.
0: Wow, that is so sad. Kid at one time, so I just sit on the elevator with the kids all the time. Then her tragic loss, it was just a loss for the whole culture, you know. And she was that girl. She was headed all the way up, about to be out of here. And you know, DC covers it good, because when we're together, you know, you can't really tell he's that vulnerable. But I'm glad he got it out in this interview, because you can't hold those type things in.
1: I definitely seen the vulnerability a couple of, what was it, like a month and a half ago at the nail shop with he and his daughter, the protectiveness, because I watched him before I even came over to speak. But prayers up for him. This is a everyday uphill battle that he's going through, like many other people. So prayers to everyone else going through the same situation. All right. Well, coming up, this hour, man, that date dilemma. The part of the show that everybody has been looking forward to,
0: yes, sir,
1: is on the way. So if you need some dating deliminated, then definitely you got to tune in, or you got to call us. 1-844-YUNG-JOC. It's Young Jock in the Streets Morning Takeover.
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9: Richard had a history of a large tumor on his leg that had multiple prior operations, but it just kept coming back. 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We removed his tumor, but ultimately found thyroid cancer in his lungs. 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
5: I had two counselors going on at the same time. I was really frightened.
9: The multidisciplinary team at the Lewis Cancer and Research Pavilion decided to remove Richard's thyroid and lymph nodes in the neck and then treated him with radioiodine therapy. 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
5: They are a godsend. 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
9: That's why I choose to practice at the Lewis Cancer and Research Pavilion at St. Joseph's Candler.

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It's your boy Offset. 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

0: 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It's Young Jock and the Streets Morning Takeover.
1: That's right. Young Jock and the Streets Morning Takeover. We getting into this date dilemma right here. And we are talking about Tasha, who wants to expose her cheating husband, Keith. Now, her husband exposed it, her son exposed the dad, and Tasha found out about her husband cheating on her with her son's teacher, Brenda. Now, Keith answered the phone and was popping it and basically saying that he was happy with the side chick and ready to make her the main. Now, Keith said Tasha is nasty and doesn't clean up, and he is very much happy without Tasha. They didn't work it out. You gotta clean up, ladies.
2: You gotta clean up, man.
1: You gotta clean up. You gotta cook a little something. Men too. I mean, you gotta figure out what the duties and but you can't be with somebody that lives in filth.
2: Because you go over to that clean girl house and it's all nice and the air is clean, then you gotta go back home and it's all dirty and stuff. You be like, phew. And then when she calls you, don't have, you be like, man, I'm good with the clean one.
1: Well, we want to know, what do you think about this date dilemma?
3: Oh, I think he's a real sucker. And to Miss Brenda, if you ain't learned that, you going to learn that the way you got them is going to be the way you lose them. That's it. That's all.
4: Man, that date dilemma was crazy. But I do got something to say, though. Out of all that, boy was kind of wrong for having Shorty in the crib, knowing you still with your old lady. But now let's jump to the other part. That boy ain't do nothing but what females been doing since the beginning of time. With a side dude, then when they unhappy in a relationship, they want to get a divorce. And by the time they got a divorce, they already got an established relationship with the new dude. But when the dude do it, now he immature. Oh, you need to hold back. Oh, you was doing this. Oh, that brother kept it pee.
2: Happened to you too, huh?
4: That happened because it's a dude that's doing it to a female. Oh, no, I'm not happy, so I'm out of here.
2: Hey,
4: the
2: man
4: chose his team.
2: I'm sorry she did you like that, bro.
5: Oh, my God. She needs to ask for a copy of this recording, take it to the attorney, and hit him up for adultery. Because he just openly just said all this stuff. I would use it against him.
1: Overly?
5: But as far as keeping it to us, yeah. I'm sorry?
1: I said overly, yes.
5: Yeah. And so as far as keeping a son from him, she shouldn't do that because he needs his dad in his life. But dad is teaching him how not to be a good husband is what he's doing.
6: Oh, don't worry. We got more. Plenty more.
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11: My husband and I usually go for a nightly walk, and we were walking, and I did not feel well, and I passed out. Vicki Womack, Swainsboro, Georgia. It was suggested that I see Dr. Adeni.
12: Vicki had critical aortic stenosis confirmed on echo and CT, compromise in blood flow, and she needed aortic valve replacement. Abdul Razak Adeni, MD, interventional cardiologist.
11: I was shocked, I mean, because it all came on so quickly.
12: At St. Joseph's Candler, I performed transcatheter aortic valve replacement, or TAVR, to replace her diseased valve with a prosthetic valve, avoiding open heart surgery.
11: Everybody was just so nice and welcoming and would answer any question I had. After the surgery, I really felt so much better. It was surprising to me how quick I recovered.
12: I'm really happy for Ms. Womack and that she's back to walking with her husband, and really proud of the team at St. Joseph's for the work we did.
11: They were just so good to me. They really cared about me as a person.
12: And that's why I choose to practice at St. Joseph's Candler.
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Good morning, Mr. AB in the building, and you're not getting my mama. She is married. Every morning, right before I go to school, I tap in the young jock in the streets when I take over.

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2: Yes, sir. 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I'm looking for somebody to play, man. Are you smarter than Young Jock, man? I got some money on the line for you right now. All you got to do is prove you smarter. Three questions. Prove, you know what I'm saying? You get the answer first. You know what I'm saying? If you get the jump on me, I'm toast. 1-844-986-4562. Keep it locked. Young Jock in the Streets Morning Takeover.

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2: Let it clap, let it clap. 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
3: lap. Let's go.
2: Spread them cheese, let me see that. 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That thing till your throat gets sore. 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

0: Yes, sir. Yes, sir. Young J.O.C. Miss Shanika and Shouter Shouter. Now, listen, man. Over the weekend, it went down. Chi-Town, Usher Raymond, Chris Brown. Yeah. That thing was definitely big boy status. They say the city came out. Miss Shanika and Dree, won't y'all tell me how things went? You know what I'm talking
1: about? That's right. Young Jock in the Streets morning takeover. Miss Shanika right here. And shout it. Got my girl Dree Taylor sitting right here. So we are talking about the Chris Brown Usher tour, the R&B tour, as it made a huge stop in Chicago. Yes, Dree Taylor, you got to tell us all about it.
2: Yes, they were at Chicago Soldier Field on Friday and Saturday, and they had the city lit up. No, it was like the usual R&B crooning. They said Tank was in the rain, but it was not raining.
1: So. All right. Well, I have never seen Tank singing in the rain. So maybe that was an additive to maybe what Jacque said, since they were limited in my head, because I hadn't seen, you know, like the tour hasn't made it everywhere yet. So when Jacques was on the show and he specified the fact that these guys were singing background, and I really didn't know if they had their own set, maybe their sets got upgraded.
2: Thank you, Jacques.
1: What are you most excited about seeing on this tour, Dree, makes his way to your city?
2: I've never seen Usher perform live. But really? I want the real Usher. I don't want the fake Usher that they be getting in sometimes.
1: Now, hold on. What is the fake? What's the fake Usher?
2: The fake Usher, that the one that has all his clothes on, that's mm-hmm. not the real Usher. With the hat, with the jacket, with the shirt, who dancing a little. No, that's not the real Usher.
1: Peace up. Down.

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0: Belly Gang Cushington, baby, hitting you with another one. The new home for the streets morning takeover, E93, your girl Nina behind the mic. Good morning, good morning, good morning. Hopefully you enjoyed your weekend. I definitely enjoyed mine. I made some money. DJed two successful events. Baby, it was a really good weekend. I did some things I wasn't supposed to, but hey, man, it's the end of the month. Whatever. It is what it is. Welcome back to Money Making Monday. Every Monday, I encourage you to set goals for yourself and actually try to reach them. Don't be like me. Don't be like me. Pop Smoke coming up next. Big Lotto, two songs from now. E93.
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0: 3.9 Family Reunion with the City of Savannah and Performer Pocket is going down this now or 2 day at Forsyth Park from 1 to 5 p.m. with
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0: future California grows right here on the new home for the Streets Morning Takeover E93. 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So bring everybody. Yo, the coworkers that you F with, you know, because we don't F with everybody. 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

0: 10. Girl, you a 10, girl, you a 10, girl, you a 10. 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
1: My name is Jaden Jenkins, and I would like to shout out my sister, my auntie, my uncle, and my mama. 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

0: B2K Mileage right here on the new home. 4th Street's Morning Takeover, E93. Time for my quick question for today. What actress played Whitley Gilbert on the show A Different World? Who was Whitley? What actress played Whitley Gilbert on the show A Different World? Text the correct answer to 912-947-0093. I'll pick one winner, get you hooked up with a little shum shum, okay? Middays with Anina, Keisha Cole with Love up next, E93.
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3: If you're just not tuning in, I got actor Morris Chestnut on the line in town with Tay Diggs promoting Sable Bourbon. Now, I know, you know, it's you, it's Tay, it's fellow actor Harold Pernow, it's Malcolm D. Lee. How did the four of y'all determine what this bourbon was going to taste like?
4: So I'll be honest, the real true bourbon drinkers prior were Malcolm, Harold, and Tay. And so my first time tasting Sable was when we were doing the taste test to see what the flavor. We were testing the flavors that we're gonna have to kind of refine the flavor that we wanted to name Sable Bourbon. And when I tasted it, the experience was very interesting because we all tasted it. We had a number of them to taste, and we all settled on this one. This was the flavor that we all settled on at the same time. There were no arguments, no disagreements. It was like, hey, this is it. It was just a no-brainer for us. And that's when we knew we were on the right path with it.
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0: you lit. 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And the R&B that'll make you sing.
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0: 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On top of our game is...
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Butter V, the new home for the Streets Morning Takeover, E93. Your girl Nina behind the mic, one of my favorite comedians, Gary Owen, is going to be at Johnny Mercer Theater on September 19th. That's going to be here before you know it. And it falls on a Saturday, by the way. The No Hard Feelings Tour. 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

0: and buy our bourbon and try our bourbon. 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We want to get out there and show people that we're truly behind the brand. And it's also in a way of just giving back to the people who have supported us through all these years. They've gone to the movies, they've watched us on TV. 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

0: Wildlife BZ, that Lunchbox Mix, the new home for the Streets Morning Takeover E93. Big ups to everybody listening right now, riding around with Dan Nina while you're on your lunch break. You know, today is Kobe Bryant Day. You remember, right? You know that, right? Kobe Bryant Day, 824, the two jersey numbers he wore during his legendary Lakers career. Mamba forever. Ever. Dang, I wish I had me a jersey for real. I would have wore it today, but shout out to Kobe. Two songs from now, throwing in some Beyonce for the girls, T.I., Pharrell, Mr. Him up next. E93.
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0: Juvie and Jacquees, baby, lick bag right here on the new home for the Streets Morning Takeover, E93. You ever went to Walmart and realized, baby, your purse, your wallet was at home? And you was like, oh, I'm going to just Apple Pay, but accepting Tap to Pay as a payment option starting August 21st. So between today and tomorrow, you should be able to Apple Pay, Tap to Pay at the Walmart. Just giving you a heads up because, baby, they late. They are very late, but better late than never. On the way, Chris Brown, Obvious, up next, E93.
1: Yeah, what will make the day beautifuler for you today?
2: If I could hook my son up, he got a special request. You know, Jamal, he helped me still doing something. He said, Dad, I think it's about time for me to get me a snow bunny.
1: Yo.
2: I said, yeah, you talking about Jamal? He said, I'm just talking about period, Dad. We ain't talking about nobody in particular. And watching you, I think I need a snow bunny.
1: I need to go opposite from what you've been doing.
2: I say, see if she got a twin on friend.

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I love that song. And listen, you got to learn the line dance to it, baby. So cute, so easy. I might post it on Instagram. Hopefully you follow me. Here's Rod Wave on E93. I can't do this often. I know it's hard.

Wild Thoughts, the new home for the Streets Morning Takeover, E93. Don't forget, we're giving you a chance to see Chris Brown and Usher in Vegas. 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

That new Belly Gang cushion tee. Yeah, the new home for the Streets Morning Takeover. E93, your girl Nina behind the mic. Welcome back to Money Making Monday. Speaking of coins,

0: Natty Brew.
1: Yeah. What will make the day beautifuler for you today?
2: If I could hook my son up, he got special requests. You know, Jamal, he had me still doing something. He said, Dad, I think it's about time for me to get me a snow bunny.
1: Yo.
2: I said, you ain't talking about Jamal. He said, I'm just talking about period, Dad. We ain't talking about nobody in particular. And watching you, I think I need a snow bunny.
1: I need to go opposite from what you've been doing.
2: I said, see if she got a twin on friend.

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Lotto Doja. Okay, the new home for the Streets Morning Takeover, E93. Your girl Nina behind the mic, about to get ready to head out and enjoy my day. 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

Entonces, ¿qué synonym? We see who winning, we see who got it. You see I'm still in the bank making deposits. You see who switched up sides and who was solid. You see who stuck to the

in down by this here river, man. I know I'm a few minutes late, man. This storm. I'm talking about this weather came out of nowhere. I was fighting for my life out there on Albacore. But it's all good, man. I'm in the building and I'm not empty-handed, man. Shout out to all my wrestling fans. Yeah, I got some tickets coming up for you. 4 o'clock today inside that 4 Player 4 Countdown. Plus, you know, despite the weather today, there's a lot of dope events coming up over the next few weeks, man. We got to talk about it. We got to talk about the Soul and Flavor Food Truck Festival that you can pull up to for free and eat good. We got to talk about the E93 Magic 103.9 Family Reunion that you can pull up for free and eat good. And we got to talk about

0: big HBCU Battle of the Bands. Yeah, you can pull up to that one for free. But you can win some tickets for free right here on E93, man. But I got details on that, too. First things first, check in with these requests. 912-947-0093 is the number while we get it started with some Rich Homie. We down by the river. Get me right.
1: Ooh, CJ, that's my DJ.

0: my homies DJ Ho. He feels some type of way.
1: Yeah, yeah. So Rich Homie Quan this Monday afternoon. 912-947-0093 is that number. I'm taking these requests, man. We down by the river. And trying not to drown, man, with this weather coming down now. Shout out to all my folks sticking to moving in this traffic, man. Y'all be careful. Look, I'm on your airwaves and I'm not empty-handed, man. Shout out to all my wrestling fans first and foremost. I don't know if you know, but this Saturday, the WWE Summer Tour is in the city, in Market Arena, man. And I got tickets for you and some guests to pull up, courtesy of the Horn Law Firm. And not just regular, degular tickets, man. I'm talking about a whole VIP experience. You know, you ain't got to worry about regular, degular parking. You go get some VIP parking, courtesy of Horn Law Firm. And you ain't got to worry about people standing up in front of you and all of that good stuff, because you're going to actually get to hang out in the Horn Law Suite up top. I'm talking about you're going to see everything, man. I got them tickets for you coming up 4 o'clock inside the 4 Player 4 Countdown. Plus, I'm in this building this Monday, man. Let me know what you're trying to hear at 912-947-0093 so I can get you right with E93.
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1: If he's just not tuning in, I got actor Morris Chestnut on the line in town with Tay Diggs promoting Sable Bourbon. Now, I know, you know, it's you, it's Tay, it's fellow actor Harold Pernow, it's Malcolm D. Lee. How did the four of y'all determine what this bourbon was going to taste like?
5: So I'll be honest, the real true bourbon drinkers prior were Malcolm, Harold, and Tay. And so my first time tasting Sable was when we were doing the taste test to see which what the flavor. We were testing the flavors that we're gonna have to kind of refine the flavor that we wanted to name Sable Bourbon. And when I tasted it, the experience was very interesting because we all tasted it. We had a number of them to taste, and we all settled on this one. This was the flavor that we all settled on at the same time. There were no arguments, there were no disagreements. It was like, hey, this is it. It was just a no-brainer for us. And that's when we knew we were on the right path with it.
4: Tune

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0: 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On top of our game is...
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0: Yeah, yeah, that's the latest from Future. It's called California Girls this Monday afternoon. CJ the DJ checking in down by this hill river, man, and I ain't empty-handed. Shout out to all my wrestling fans tuned in. You know the WWE is in the city this weekend, and I got some tickets for you courtesy of the Horn Law Firm. Yeah, you try to be in the building, you in the right spot. Don't go anywhere, because coming up 4 o'clock, I'm getting you right inside that 4-player-4 countdown right here on
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0: If you're just not tuning in, I got actor Morris Chestnut on the line, man. He's in the city this weekend with fellow actor Tay Diggs from The Best Man, pushing the Sable Bourbon. Now, I got to ask, you know, what makes a city like Savannah important to y'all when you were choosing stops to promote Sable Bourbon?
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5: 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And if you're a wrestling fan, I got tickets for you, courtesy of the Horn Law Firm, man. 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You're going to get free VIP parking. And all you got to do is be my ninth caller with the artist and title of the next 4 songs. Amen. Amen. Kicking it all off at the 4th spot, we got Zeddy Will and YK Nice with There It Is. Let's get it started.
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0: 10. Girl, you a 10, girl, you a 10, girl, you a 10. Girl, you a 10, girl, you a 10, girl, you a 10. Girl, you a 10, girl, you a 10, girl, you a 10.
1: I really can't believe I'm here right now.
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4: Yeah.

diamonds and my kid money.

0: Yeah, yeah, man. You know it was coming. Some Young Miami this Monday afternoon by request. CJ the DJ on your airways, man. Throwing a big shout out to Sheen on my winner for the 4-player 4-countdown, who just got these tickets along with VIP parking and a chance to kick it in the Horn Law Suite this weekend for that WWE Summer Tour, man. Let them know the station sitting you and the fam, mama.
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0: Hey, man, like I said, it's the VIP experience courtesy of the Horn Law. We're going to be getting you hooked up all this week, man. We also got some tickets coming up for you to see Gary Owen at the Johnny Mercer Theater. We got tickets for you to see Jodeci at the Johnny Mercer Theater. We got tickets to the Battle of the Bands. We got tickets to that adult game night. Yeah, you might want to be tuned in with us, man. We back on deck with the prizes, yeah. Also, check in, because coming up after the break, I got requests to run through, man. I got that new Cardi B on the way. I got some Trina on the way. Let me know what you want to hear, 912-947-0093, so I can get you right with E93.
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3: 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What would make today beautifuler for you today?
4: If I could hook my son up, he got special requests. You know, Jamal, he had me still doing something. He said, Dad, I think it's about time for me to get me a snow bunny.
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4: I said, you ain't talking about Jamal. He said, I'm just talking about period, Dad. We ain't talking about nobody in particular. And watching you, I think I need a snow bunny.
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2: Hey, man, for all my grown folks looking for a good time as well as my families too, it's a lot happening in the city over the next few weeks, and I got details on all of it coming up in a few songs. Plus, I'm running through these requests, man. I got that new Cardi on the way. I got a throwback from Trina. Hit me up and let me know what you want to hear while

I just messed up the whole program. Beat it off the wall, knock it down, get nasty on cam. You know I love it right, all night, all right. Turning off the lights and beat it like a mic. Killer don't run.

0: Next Saturday, we're going to be eating real good at the 3rd Annual Soul and Flavor Food Truck Festival. And I'm going to let you know how you can pull up and eat good for free. Yo, right after the break. Plus, I'm running through these rush hour requests, so hit me up and let me know what you want to hear on your ride home, man. Don't go nowhere. We down by the river on E93.
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1: Yeah, yeah, if you're just not tuning in, I'm filling up your calendar with stuff to do, man. 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

YF and Lucci this Monday afternoon. Hey, man, look, I'm going to get you right with details on everything going down next weekend, all right? 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

around the station, getting you ready, man, because next weekend we outside for Labor Day weekend, man. I already told you about the adult game night going down next Friday, right? Vibes and Verses, you know what I'm saying? Card games, board games, arcade games, some karaoke. Got to be 21 or older. But then next Saturday, from 4 to 8, we are out at the Eastern Wharf for the third annual Soul and Flavor Food Truck Festival, man. It's free. And it's going to be a whole lot of food trucks out front, man. You got to come pop out, man. It's going down at the Eastern Wharf from 4 to 8, as I said. A lot of dope performances. A lot of amazing food trucks. I'm talking about you're going to have the itis. So, yeah, you know what I'm saying? Make sure you get there early so that you can get you a good parking spot. Otherwise, you're going to be able to walk all that food off, man. Look, if you want more info on it, we got it for you right now on our social media at E93 Radio. And it's a lot more happening, man. I still got to tell you about family reunion this year with the Franchise Boys. I got to tell you about the big HBCU Battle of the Bands with Savannah State, South Carolina State, Bethune. Don't say little old Savannah Renee ain't got stuff going on. You just ain't in the loop. But that's what I'm here for. I'm going to keep you connected, man. Keep it up. We're down by the river on E93. This Labor Day weekend, GrownFolksSummer.com and Jack Daniels are calling out all the grown folks for an adult game night. It's Vibes and Verses at District Live. 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

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I already done told you about Adult Game Night, the Food Truck Fest. 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

trying to let them know this Monday that there's a lot going on, so plan accordingly, man. Next weekend, Labor Day weekend, I already told you we outside for the Food Truck Festival and the Adult Game Night, man. The Adult Game Night is Friday. The Food Truck Festival is next Saturday. Then the week after that is 9-1-2 weekend. And we outside for 9-1-2 weekend, man. For starters, Saturday, September 12th, 9-1-2 day, we are out at Forsyth Park from 1 to 5 p.m. for the

0: It's CJ, that's my DJ, man. I'm about to check up off the airwaves. 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
0: If you're just not tuning in, I got actor Morris Chestnut on the line in town with Tay Diggs promoting Sable Bourbon. Now, I know, you know, it's you, it's Tay, it's fellow actor Harold Pernow, it's Malcolm D. Lee. How did the four of y'all determine what this bourbon was going to taste like?
4: So I'll be honest, the real true bourbon drinkers prior were Malcolm, Harold, and Tay. And so my first time tasting Sable was when we were doing the taste test to see which what the flavor. We were testing the flavors that we're going to have to kind of refine the flavor that we wanted to name Sable Bourbon. And when I tasted it, the experience was very interesting because we all tasted it. We had a number of them to taste, and we all settled on this one. This was the flavor that we all settled on at the same time. There were no arguments, there were no disagreements. It was like, hey, this is it. It was just a no-brainer for us. And that's when we knew we were on the right path with it.
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0: and you must like me or something. 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Must was excited or something. He talking about, babe, you need some help. 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
1: Why, yeah.
0: He have a clean emotion, and he find his too. Okay. And got no baby mama, and know how to too. Ooh, and you stand on penis like a thug, dude. I can't lie, I love you. Yeah, what about this one? Don't float. I can't lie, I'm tempted too. About my, yeah, missionary, cause he say I'm gorgeous. Then throw it back and let him go.

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2: 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He's in the city this weekend with fellow actor Tay Diggs from The Best Man, pushing the Sable Bourbon. 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
3: 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They've watched us on TV. 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

0: 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Somebody tell them people Mr. Hem is here.
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1: Whoa, whoa, whoa, whoa, whoa, whoa.
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Somebody tell them people Mr. Hemis.

0: 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Somebody tell them people Mr. Him is here.
1: Whoa, whoa, whoa, whoa, whoa, whoa.
0: Mr. Him is here.
1: Whoa, whoa, whoa, whoa, whoa, whoa.
0: Mr. Him.
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September 12th. 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Now, this year we have the headliners as them franchise boys celebrating the 20-year anniversary of Lean With It, Rock With It, that hit single. 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And if you're trying to be a vendor, we got some spots open. 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

0: and Sable is going to be at the Liquorland Warehouse on 100, I think, Zoya Lane. But we're really excited to be coming out, man. The city has embraced us, you know, so lovingly, and just excited for us to come. So we're really excited to come out there and see the people.
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0: Shouts out to Lexi Ride with us in Hardyville. Key Glock face down right here inside of Wild Nights on E93, Wildlife BZ inside your radios. And joining me, I got my dog, man. A1 Day One partner, my girl, Nina the MC, checking in with Nina News at Night. Sis, what's going down them timelines?
1: All right, a few things that were trending over the weekend. I'm going to start with the light work. Nearly 40,000 bottles of eye drops have been recalled over contamination risk that could harm your vision. And yes, I'm talking about clear eyes, because I use clear eyes all the time. So for the next couple of weeks, we're going to chill on using that. I saw that Big X the Plug was arrested on drug and gun charges. What's crazy is I didn't think about nothing he did. My first thought was, how did they get him in the back of that cop car? I've never been in a cop car, but I know it's real small. Big X the Plug is real big. I just want the video of how they made that happen. I don't care about the charges at all. Drop the video. Quality Control founder Pierre Thomas, let's pray for him. Over the weekend, he was hospitalized after suffering a heart attack. I saw reports that he transitioned. That man is still here. My God. But prayers up for him and all that he's going through right now. This is your Nina News at Night. Get it at 7, again at 9, inside of those Wild Nights. 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
2: Yeah, what would make today beautifuler for you today?
3: 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You know, Jamal, he had me still doing something. 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
2: Yo.
3: I said, "You ain't talking about Jamal." He said, "I'm just talking about period, Dad. We ain't talking about nobody in particular. And watching you, I think I need a snow bunny."
2: I need to go opposite from what you've been doing.
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0: studio. I want to send a huge shout out to Homebound Savannah. They did You, Me, and R&B this past Saturday at District Live Studios, the Ladies Night Out Edition. Nothing but CJ's. I got to give it up for that girl, PG Yanni. CJ Ceramids. Her name's DJ Ceramids. I always say CJ Ceramids. And I want to send a huge shout out to that girl, CJ L Boogie, man. They held it down. The ladies popped out in the rain. And when I said we had a great time, man, no matter. Southside, what it do, my boys? You can check out a little bit of footage right now online. I got it posted at wildlife_BZ. Matter of fact, I did do one of those clips like hosting the biggest R&B party in the area. Press that share button, leave some comments, and shout out to my fellas, man. They've been tapping in inside my DMs, seeing some of those pictures, trying to get me to at the ladies. I can't do that, man. You got to find them on your own. This ain't on me, man. You got to do your own digging, man. Shout out to Homebound. September 11th, they're doing another one just in case you want to pull up. It's going down now. Keep it here. I'm coming right back with some Lotto and Glorilla. We're E93.
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1: We got Gary Owen coming down to the SAV and Inside My Hometown Countdown coming up at 8 o'clock. I got the details on how to win your way in. But right now, back into the vibes. Lotto and Big Low, get out my face. 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